0: Nostalgie. Tous les tubes 80.
1: This generation rules the nation with Russian.

says, oh, wrong number, sorry to waste your time. And I think to myself, why now? Why me? Why?

you by my side. But then I spent so many nights thinking how you did me wrong. And I grew strong. And I